Morning, part of Mountaineer Nation. Here's something you should know. Game day with Jack and Nikki on the air, 7 a.m. Saturday morning, followed by the MSN pregame at 9 a.m. Kickoff at noon. Mountaineers taking on the Cincinnati Bearcats. Another fall football Saturday in Morgantown, and it's homecoming.

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0: 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That's what Mike Oliverio voted for when he stripped local communities of their power to push back against data centers. 30 years in Charleston, and he's forgotten who he works for.
1: I'm John Williams. 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
5: 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Cloudy with a thunderstorm in some spots this evening. Low in the upper 50s for Thursday. Periods of sunshine not as warm with a passing shower or two and a high of 70.

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1: 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I've lived here my whole life, and I believe the people who call this place home, not Charleston politicians or big tech corporations, should decide what happens in our own backyard.
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0: massive corporate data centers in your backyard, and you get no say. That's what Mike Oliverio voted for when he stripped local communities of their power to push back against data centers. 30 years in Charleston, and he's forgotten who he works for.
1: I'm John Williams. I've lived here my whole life, and I believe the people who call this place home, not Charleston politicians or big tech corporations, should decide what happens in our own backyard.
0: This November, take back your voice. 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

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Dom says, I still have stress, and then I'll have to remind myself, bro, you're good. You're not homeless. I can't.

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0: The Mountaineers are taking on the Cincinnati Bearcats Saturday at noon, Milan Pushkar Stadium, and that means the Jack and Nikki pregame before the pregame before the game game day show is back on WVAQ. Nikki Drake, tell them about it.
1: All right, well, we'll be on starting at 7 a.m. to get you pumped and ready to go. It is Stripe the Stadium, so be sure you are wearing the correct apparel. Don't be that one person.
0: Don't be that person. We'll be joined by Hoppy Kirchable, Brad Howell, Joe Brocato for their expert analysis. We'll have traffic and weather. It all starts at 7 o'clock on Saturday morning. Then be listening at 9 for the MSN pregame and at noon for kickoff with the game live right here on 102 WVAQ.

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0: moms, you're working hard to pay your bills and feed your family. 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With quality child care in our state, families can get back to work. 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He's fighting for moms like you and me. 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
4: 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Cloudy with a thunderstorm in some spots this evening. Low in the upper 50s for Thursday. Periods of sunshine, not as warm with a passing shower or two, and a high of 70.

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0: Massive corporate data centers in your backyard, and you get no say. That's what Mike Oliverio voted for when he stripped local communities of their power to push back against data centers. 30 years in Charleston, and he's forgotten who he works for.
1: I'm John Williams. 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

0: Massive corporate data centers in your backyard, and you get no say. That's what Mike Oliverio voted for when he stripped local communities of their power to push back against data centers. 30 years in Charleston, and he's forgotten who he works for.
1: I'm John Williams. I've lived here my whole life, and I believe the people who call this place home, not Charleston politicians or big tech corporations, should decide what happens in our own backyard.
0: This November, take back your voice. 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

Loser from Tame Impala on the night show, 102 WBAQ. Lovable Loser is how I would describe the character of Johnny Drama on Entourage on HBO. Mark Wahlberg leaving the door open for a series comeback, says the return could take the form of a TV series or another film.

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Love him or hate him, comedian and internet personality Drewski, real name Drew Desabordes, will host SNL on November 7th. Drewski becomes the first online content creator to host the sketch series. Looking forward to seeing what he brings to the show.

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1: American League Championship Series tied up a game apiece as the Rays beat the Guardians 3-1. 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
0: I'm sorry. 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

Restoration Company of the Mountaineers. Cloudy with a thunderstorm in some spots this evening. Low in the upper 50s for Thursday. Periods of sunshine. Not as warm with a passing shower or two and a high of 70.

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He's fighting for moms like you and me. Paid for by friends of Mike Oliverio.

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2: West Virginia seniors have worked hard and deserve our support. State Senator Mike Oliverio voted to end the state personal income tax on Social Security and supports increasing the homestead exemption to reduce property taxes. This year, Mike Oliverio sponsored a law to stop criminals from defrauding seniors on their hard-earned savings. Mike will fight to lower health care costs and add a cost of living increase to state pensions. Re-elect Mike Oliverio to the West Virginia State Senate this November 3rd. Paid for by Friends of Mike Oliverio.

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I'm State Senator Mike Oliverio. This term, I've sponsored 8 new laws dedicated to supporting and protecting West Virginia first responders. 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Paid for by Friends of Mike Oliverio.

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100-pound pumpkin is awaiting confirmation that the giant pumpkin has set a new world record. I'm telling you what, though, that much pumpkin could sustain the making of pumpkin spice lattes at Starbucks for nearly an hour. Maybe an entire afternoon. This is somber on the night show.

0: got to you.
1: The Mountaineers are taking on the Cincinnati Bearcats Saturday at noon, Milan Pushkar Stadium, and that means the Jack and Nikki pregame before the pregame before the game day show is back on WVAQ. Nikki Drake, tell them about it.
2: All right, well, we'll be on starting at 7 a.m. to get you pumped and ready to go. It is Stripe the Stadium, so be sure you are wearing the correct apparel. Don't be that one person.
1: Don't be that person. We'll be joined by Hoppy Kirchable, Brad Howell, Joe Bracato for their expert analysis, web traffic and weather. It all starts at 7 o'clock on Saturday morning, then be listening at 9 for the MSN pregame and at noon for kickoff with the game live right here on 102 WB.

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restoration company of the Mountaineers. Cloudy with a thunderstorm in some spots this evening. Low in the upper 50s for Thursday. Periods of sunshine, not as warm with a passing shower or two, and a high of 70.

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I'm Jay Knight. I'm going to call it one. A couple things you should know heading into tomorrow. Another chance at the Secret Sound Game. Take your guess. Win what's in the current jackpot. And Jack and Nikki also have a chance for you to win tickets to see the Jonas Brothers October 26th, PPG Paints Arena in Pittsburgh. 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

0: massive corporate data centers in your backyard, and you get no say. 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
1: I'm John Williams. I've lived here my whole life, and I believe the people who call this place home, not Charleston politicians or big tech corporations, should decide what happens in our own backyard.
0: This November, take back your voice. 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

0: What's going on, Dave?
1: American League Championship Series tied up a game apiece as the Rays beat the Guardians 3-1. The series tied two games.
2: How many games?
1: I don't know.
2: Okay.
1: One game apiece. Mm-hmm. They just completed game two. They're going to play game three.
0: Okay.
2: You had to take your shoes off to do it, but it's okay.
1: Okay.
2: Yeah.
0: Anyway, let's hope he doesn't have to count to 21.
1: Game three in Cleveland Thursday night.
2: Jack Luger. Sorry.
0: I'm sorry. That's the kind of assemble your own joke. See, that's yeah. There you go. You guys can put it together, and then yeah. Then I'm blameless in the eyes of the international community.
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0: The Mountaineers are taking on the Cincinnati Bearcats Saturday at noon, Milan Pushkar Stadium, and that means the Jack and Nikki pregame before the pregame, before the game, game day show is back on WVAQ. Nikki Drake, tell them about it.
1: All right, well, we'll be on starting at 7 a.m. to get you pumped and ready to go. 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Don't be that one person.
0: Don't be that person. We'll be joined by Hoppy Kirchable, Brad Howell, Joe Bricado for their expert analysis. We'll have traffic and weather. It all starts at 7 o'clock on Saturday morning. 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
1: American League Championship Series tied up a game apiece as the Rays beat the Guardians 3-1. The series tied two games.
2: How many games?
1: I don't know.
2: Okay.
1: One game apiece. Mm-hmm. They just completed game two. They're going to play game three.
0: Okay.
2: You had to take your shoes off to do it, but it's okay.
1: Okay.
2: Yeah.
0: Anyway, let's hope he doesn't have to count to 21.
1: Game three in Cleveland Thursday night.
2: Jack Luger. 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
0: I'm sorry. That's the kind of assemble your own joke. 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

0: The Mountaineers are taking on the Cincinnati Bearcats Saturday at noon, Milan Pushkar Stadium, and that means the Jack and Nikki pregame before the pregame before the game game day show is back on WVAQ. Nikki Drake, tell them about it.
1: All right, well, we'll be on starting at 7 a.m. to get you pumped and ready to go. It is Stripe the Stadium, so be sure you are wearing the correct apparel. Don't be that one person.
0: Don't be that person. We'll be joined by Hoppy Kirchable, Brad Howell, Joe Bricado for their expert analysis. We'll have traffic and weather. It all starts at 7 o'clock on Saturday morning. 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
0: I don't know how I let this happen.
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0: I don't know what to do.
1: Say it wasn't you.
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7: All right, then. Good morning, everybody. Welcome to the Jack and Nikki Show. It is Thursday, October the 15th. 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We'll see some clouds today, about 70 degrees this afternoon. Rain likely tonight down to 66. Tomorrow, more rain and 74 degrees. Oh, my. Ain't it the truth?

0: 102 WVAQ. Good morning, you. Welcome to the Jack and Nikki Show. Jack Loger, Nikki Drake, you guys on studio and textual lines, 888-777-6640. 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Got the open mic feature for you on the WVAQ app as well. Let's begin by reminding you that the Secret Sound Game is brought to you on WVAQ by our pals at Canna Homes of Morgantown, and we are now up to, get this.
1: Drum roll.
0: Are you ready, Nikki Dre?
1: Yeah, I'm ready.
0: Get this.
1: Oh, there it is.
0: $825.
1: Oh, my goodness.
0: Yes. $825 to identify a sound on the radio. We will be playing the game coming up with you in the next hour of the show, so get ready for that, and contact your friends and your family and your neighbors and make sure they're ready to go as well. Nikki Drake, how are you this morning, as if I don't already know?
1: I'm fine. It's fine. Everything's fine. Yeah, I don't know. It's been a morning already, so I'm just hoping that being here with you can turn it around.
0: Well, that's interesting. I'm not sure what to make of that. It's kind of nice, but at the same time, it's a lot of pressure.
1: It is a lot of pressure. Yeah. Can you handle it?
0: I think so, yeah. I've worked very hard pretending to have a good time most of my life. I think I'll take it from here.
1: Okay. Thank you.
0: Would you like to hear a story?

0: story right now, Nikki, that I like to call Jack Loger Lovable Neighborhood Scamp.
1: Oh, okay, yeah. Okay. Is this going to help my morning?
0: I don't know. Let's find out. So here's, first of all, the meteorologists finally got it right yesterday.
1: Mm-hmm. Yes.
0: They nailed it. We were giving the weather forecast all morning.
1: And I was so surprised.
0: You got it. The rain came right around 7 o'clock, and it all just worked out precisely.
1: We had rain a little bit earlier here in Morgantown.
0: All right. Well, yeah, we got it at 7.
1: It was pretty close. Yeah.
0: And the reason I say that is because I cut my grass yesterday, which I wasn't really planning to do, but when I found that window, and then my neighbor, he's cutting his grass, and so I'm thinking, well, I better just get out there and get it done. Everybody's cutting the grass, get it done, blah, blah.
1: Because you know if the other neighbors are cutting their grass, it's more likely it's not going to rain. Now, if it was just you out there cutting the grass, it would start raining.
0: That's right.
1: Yeah.
0: That's how that works.
1: You had that buffer.
0: Now, he cut his grass, he finished up, I'm cutting my grass. And then I have this regular routine. When I finish cutting my grass, I take the mower down around, not jazz hands.
1: You said routine, and I'm over here behind my
0: jazz hands. That's why I jump off the mower. Hey, everybody. Step, pause, pivot, step, pivot, pause, pivot, step, jazz hands.
1: Yep.
0: So I take the mower all the way down in front, down by the road, and there's this concrete pad down there. That used to be the bottom of a pavilion where families would gather and have picnics and things like that.
1: Okay.
0: But when I moved into the development, they immediately tore that down and just said, well, he's here now. Nobody can be happy. So I park the mower on that, and I open it up, and I take the leaf blower to it, and I get all the grass off and everything.
1: Yeah.
0: And,
1: That's
0: so
1: nice.
0: While I'm doing that, I see my neighbor come down to get his mail. And so I get on the mower and I go back up, and he's walking, you know, looking down at his mail while I'm going by him. So I use the leaf blower to blow the mail out of his hands.
1: Jack Loger!
0: That's great.
1: Oh my gosh.
0: Come on, Nikki Drake. Come on.
1: Oh, man.
0: I call it Jack Loger Lovable Neighborhood

0: 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It's time for a sports update with Dave Wilson, or as he is known, Mr. Wonderful.
1: Yeah, that sounds about right.
0: Happy to be here. What's going on, Dave?
1: Brewers are a game away from the World Series. They took a 3-0 series lead in the NLCS last night, beating the Dodgers 6-2. With his team trailing 2-1, Jake Bowers blasted a two-run homer on the 11th pitch of his at-bat in the 7th. That put the Brewers ahead. Milwaukee would tack on two more. Dodgers pitcher Blake Snell had been dominant until that point. He gave up a solo homer on the first pitch of the game, then was nearly unhittable until the 7th. He struck out 9 and retired 14 in a row, but the Brewers can close things out tonight in L.A. American League Championship Series Game 3 in Cleveland. First pitch of that game has been moved up 5 hours because of weather that is coming in. So we get afternoon baseball in Cleveland. That game will start at 1 o'clock this afternoon. Series tied a game apiece. Phillies have reached a 2-year deal to retain Don Mattingly as manager. Astros have parted ways with their manager, Joe Espada, after winning the AL West in 2 of the last 3 years. Thursday night NFL action, Seattle is at Denver.

0: Denver.
1: I might be remembering wrong, but didn't Mattingly have an impressive mustache?
0: I used to.
1: I thought so.
0: He did.
2: That's it. That's all he wanted to do.

0: you were saying?
1: Yeah, he had an impressive when he was captain of the Yankees. Yeah, he had a full-on, you know, 80s mustache.
2: Okay, I just, I was trying to remember. And,
1: I mean, he wasn't Tom Selleck, but he's in the neighborhood.
2: I mean, who is?
1: I mean, really?
2: Yeah, I mean, come on now.
1: He's dreamy.
2: But I'm seriously. Okay, Nikki, would you like to tell Dave the good news?
3: What's the good news?
2: That today is his day?
3: Oh, today's your special day.
2: Dave?
3: Yeah, yeah. Was it National Grump Day?
2: Yes, it's National Grumpy Day, Dave. And
1: Why would anybody think that someone who's notoriously grumpy want a day to recognize said person?
2: Just going to make you grumpier.
1: Yeah. Mm-hmm.
3: Yeah.
1: Most grumpy people would just like to be left alone rather than be publicly recognized for their grumpiness.
3: Technically, it's National Grouch Day. Does that make it better for you?
1: Yeah.
2: Does that help at all?
3: Does that help at all?
1: Not really.
3: Okay. No. Oh, okay.
1: Is there cake involved at all?
3: We can make that happen.
1: Are there cupcakes or some type of pastries involved in this?
3: Here, would you like a Danish?
1: A Hostess Danish?
3: Yeah.
1: That you swiped from the health screening yesterday?
3: Or a blueberry muffin?
1: Yeah. You're really thinking of me there.
3: Yeah.
2: This sounds more like National Diabetes Day than National Grouch Day.
1: I'm Wilford Brimley.
2: You know, you're going to be like Wilford Brimley. That's what's going to be great. You're going to look like him, and you're going to be hateful and grouchy on your porch.
1: Wilford Brimley looked the same from age 30 till the day he died. So if I look the same from 30 to the day I die, I'll take that win.
2: Well, yeah, I guess. I mean,
1: at some point, you grow into your attitude, right?
2: Yeah. You know, Martin Short said that to Steve Martin on stage the other day. They were talking about how old Steve Martin looks, and he was like, yeah, because you've looked like you were 60 since you were 30, and now you're 80.
3: Yeah.
2: So nobody can tell how old you are. All right. Dave, thank you very much for that sports update.
1: All right.

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3: Oh, yeah, you need to wake up.
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3: Wake up.
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1: Jack and Nikki on 102 WVAQ. Coming up next on the show, it's the voicemail that has done blowed up all over the internet from a manager at a Papa John's in Barboursville, West Virginia.
2: In Barboursville?
1: Barboursville, down near Huntington, or as the Outlanders call it, Huntington. Yes. So this guy, he got pretty upset and he called and left this angry voicemail. We have the voicemail. It's pretty angry and kind of bewildering, and it's done blowed up. Next on the Jack and Nikki Show, 102 WVAQ.

0: kind of like that.
1: 102 WVAQ. It's Jack and Nikki, and a story for you now about an unhinged voicemail that's done blowed up all over the internet.
2: Uh-oh
1: is right.
3: I have news.
1: Disturbing news. It's the story of a Papa John's manager in West Virginia.
2: Oh.
1: Who called and left a voicemail. He was very angry because apparently somebody placed a bunch of orders for medium pizzas at 11 a.m.
2: That's early for pizza, right?
1: I guess, unless, of course, you know, you want some pizza for lunch.
2: Mm-hmm.
1: You know, you want the pizza around
2: early lunch,
1: noon.
2: Okay.
1: But I don't know exactly how many medium pizzas he ordered.
2: Okay.
1: But apparently it was enough to enrage the manager at this Papa John's, who went out of his way to call him on his personal cell phone to demand some type of an explanation.
4: Hello, this is Richard again, calling from Papa John's on my personal cell, making sure you're not outside of your mind ordering all these mediums at 11 o'clock in the morning. If you could please pick up your phone, that would be greatly appreciated.
1: What? What is all this then?
2: That is, how many? I need to know how many.
1: I really need a number.
2: Yeah.
1: Yeah. I mean, it would have to be something just absurd, something where they think maybe they're being pranked, but
2: That's what it sounds like. They think they're being, pranked, and it's going to be a loss. And
1: yeah. Now, I have to admit ignorance on this. I don't know how you handle that if you are running this restaurant, and let's say at 11 o'clock, you open up, you come in, and you put on your aprons, and you start throwing the dough around, and the phone rings, or maybe somebody, you know, you check your website, and somebody puts in an order for, like, 80 medium pizzas.
2: That's a lot.
1: How do you determine if that's legitimate and you should get started on those, or if you just go, somebody's yanking us?
2: Yeah.
1: How do you do that? Do you have any idea?
2: Because
1: I don't know.
2: I don't know either.
1: Yeah.
2: That's, yeah.
1: I was hoping you would know.
2: I was, and my other thing is, like, are they complaining about the amount? Like, is it a lot of money worth of pizza, or is it bizarre toppings that make it look like it's a prank?
1: Mm.
2: Like, if they're making weird combos
1: for
2: each one, and each one is personalized, and it's not just a bunch of pepperoni, a bunch of cheese, here's, you know, some veggie, and it's like, we're going to put pepperoni and anchovies on this one, and, you know, some...
1: Yeah.
2: Yeah.
1: Have one of your employees take his pants off and bake it into the pizza. How about that? Put his, I want his shoe baked into a block of cheese.
2: Sure.
1: How about that? I honestly don't know how you do that. Now, I know anytime I order something, you know, they want a phone number. They want sometimes, especially if you're online, you know, there was some way to identify you. And I totally understand that, because if you take an order anonymously, if just anybody can call and say, I want this, I'll be there to pick it up in a half an hour, click. And you, did you get a name? Do we have a number? Do we have any idea who this person is?
2: Right, yeah.
1: No. Well, then you might make a bunch of stuff that nobody's ever going to come and get.
2: Right.
1: There's got to be a way to police that.
2: Right, I think because this was an online order, so they had to pay for it. So it had to have been paid for.
1: Well, no, because you can pay cash when you pick it up. Because I just did this the other day. I just ordered something and just put cash on, you know, when I pick it up.
2: Oh,
1: and I paid for it when
2: goodness.
1: I got there.
2: Yes. Oh, my. Okay.
1: Yes. Huh. Yes. But they did bake that guy's pants right into that pizza. It was pretty good.
5: When I wake up. In the morning.
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1: I'm John Williams. 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
1: What's trending? 102 WVAQ, National Grouch Day, Jack Loger.
2: Yes.
1: Yes.
2: Yes.
1: I'm sure Oscar is very happy.
2: Is he the one that lives in a garbage can?
1: Yes.
2: Okay. Well, no wonder he's grouchy. Yeah. I mean, wouldn't you be grouchy if you lived in a garbage can?
1: Yeah. He loves trash, though.
2: He has he sings that.
1: He sings a song about it.
2: That's all just cope. That's all that is. He's living in a garbage can. He's desperately unhappy.
1: Okay.
2: And he's just trying to accept a circumstance.
1: Oh, okay. That's what it is.
2: Convince others, no, I choose to live here.
1: I
2: can live anywhere.
1: Trash.
2: But I like the trash, and this is the life that I've chosen.
1: Okay. If you are wondering what's for dinner today, it's National Chicken Cacciatore Day.
2: Oh, yeah?
1: Mm-hmm. Yeah. That's an easy meal to make, too. There's, like, easy chicken cacciatore recipes.
2: Mm-hmm.
1: Yeah.
2: How exactly does that work?
1: You got the chicken. You got the sauce.
2: Yeah.
1: You got the veggies. You throw it in a pot. You let it cook.
2: Okay.
1: You get some pasta. You throw it over pasta.
2: Bada boom, bada bing.
1: Yeah.
2: And that's all there is to it.
1: That's how we do it. It's very easy. Very simplified. Yeah. it is I Love Lucy Day. On this date in 1951, I Love Lucy premiered.
2: Oh,
1: I have every episode on DVD.
2: Do you really?
1: I really do, yeah.
2: So you do love Lucy, then?
1: I do love Lucille Ball. Yes, I have her. I have a lot of collectibles. I have her Barbie dolls and stuff, too.
2: Hmm.
1: Yeah. Yeah, I love Lucy. That's a little inside of my life.
2: Well, I don't think there's anything to be ashamed of. I mean, you act like you just admitted that you're an alcoholic or something. Yeah, a lot of people love Lucy.
1: Yeah. TSA says that people are allowed to fly in their Halloween costumes.
2: Yeah. While they're in a plane or just...
1: Yeah.
2: Oh, okay.
1: Yeah. However, your metal costume pieces should be packed in a carry-on. Don't wear them through security because that's going to set off security and they have to remove them for the security checkpoints. You're going to make everybody, you know, a little bit. So, yeah. And full makeup and masks, they have to be put on after the security checkpoints. You cannot wear them through security, but you can wear the costume.
2: Hmm.
1: Yeah.
2: I'm just wondering what kind of time crunch you're in trying to get to a Halloween costume party where you have to have that on while you're on the airplane.
1: Right.
2: Because I'm just not going to have time to get this on.
1: Right, yeah.
2: When the plane lands, I've gotta get there.
1: Yeah.
2: Yeah. Maybe take an earlier flight.
1: Right.
2: Make it easy on yourself.
1: Charmin is launching wider toilet paper for bigger butts.
2: Uh-huh.
1: Yeah, the new sheets are going to be about half a centimeter or 1/5 of an inch wider than the current.

0: current version.
1: Mm-hmm.
0: Is that really that much bigger?
1: Sir Mix-a-Lot could not be reached for comment.
0: No? Okay. The updated packaging is labeled wider sheets.
1: I think the bigger problem for the bigger butted community is just being able to reach back there.
0: Right.
1: Yeah.
0: Yeah.
1: I don't think it's the size of the toilet paper. I think it's the inability to get the hand where it needs to go.
2: I wash myself with a rag on a stick.
0: The wider sheets should

0: here's the thing. We're going to have to live through that weird transitional period instead of just being able to jump to where it is cool and good and working.
1: Yeah.
0: We've got that. Yeah. And
1: yeah, we've got a couple of decades of nonstop crashes in the sky and debris fields everywhere.
0: Falling everywhere. All right. That's what's trending. 102 WVAQ.
1: Is it now?
0: It is now.
1: All right, then. Coming up, tabloid trash. Man, the trash is really interesting. So we got another update on this stupid Kelly Clarkson bird story. And
0: squawk, squawk.
1: Fantastic details on how Diddy ended up getting injured in prison.
0: Oh, right, because he hit his head and then he had to go to the hospital and then he came back.
1: Yeah, now we know exactly what happened. Oh, and believe me, you're going to want to hear this. But before you hear that or anything else, it's time for our song of the day. A song that we picked while we were trying to find a different song, but like this one better.
0: Yeah.
1: Here's The Doors with the... Oh, I'm sorry. It's Smash Mouth, the Walking on the Sun.

0: Tabloid Trash on 102 WVAQ. Brace yourselves, people. We're going to take you on a journey. We've got all kinds of ridiculousness, nice wholesome story somewhere in the middle. But we're going to get started with the hilariously overblown story that will not go away. Kelly Clarkson and the stupid bird. Let me get you up to speed. In the unlikely event that you have not heard about this, Kelly Clarkson wanted to buy a bird on the wall of Brooklyn's Art of Play Curiosity and Toy Shop.
1: Mm-hmm.
0: It was not for sale. She said they poor-shamed her, suggesting that she could not afford it. The store disputed that account, saying the encounter was simply a misunderstanding. Well, here's the update on this. People online are now referring to Kelly as Karen Clarkson and claiming that she overreacted after surveillance footage showed that she overreacted. Have you seen this footage?
1: I've seen the

0: footage, but I couldn't tell what was going on.
1: Exactly.
0: Because there was like multiple angles and I couldn't tell who was who.
1: Yeah.
0: I needed arrows. This is Kelly.
1: People aren't buying it. So the owner of the shop is claiming that Kelly, telling this story publicly, put his store and their staff in danger for their lives.
0: What?
1: Okay. That's right. This the store like suggested that Kelly Clarkson couldn't afford to buy a bird they had glued on the wall. What? Let's get down there and get him. You can't talk to Kelly Clarkson like that. She's a national treasure. You suggested she couldn't buy a bird? Oh, you'll pay. Don't think you won't pay.
0: What is happening?
1: Nothing.
0: Oh, okay.
1: Nothing's happening.
0: Okay.
1: It's nonsense.
0: They're just trying to continue to get more attention, I guess.
1: I guess. I mean, look, they're smart because they jumped the price on this thing to $15 million.
0: Oh, wait. I thought they jumped the price. I thought it wasn't for sale in the first place.
1: Well,
0: which one is it now?
1: Everything's for sale for a price.
0: Oh, yeah, sure.
1: Okay, so if somebody's willing to come in and pay $15 million for this, because it's now all over the news, it's all over these stories, it's attached to Kelly Clarkson's name, if they can get some fool to come in there and pay that...
0: Yeah.
1: And well played.
0: They even broke down where that money would go to make whoever was going to pay that $15 million for this bird.
1: Mm-hmm.
0: $15,000 would go to each employee and $1 million to the artist. They broke it down.
1: What about the rest of it?
0: The rest of it goes to the shop, I guess.
1: Okay.
0: Like, they get to keep it. So, but yeah, they broke it down and they're like, this is where all that money would go. And I was like, okay, that's smart because, you know, somebody out there is going to be like, I'm going to help. Yeah.
1: Well, somebody out there might just want to have the bird because it's now so famous.
0: It's now
1: they
0: famous
1: want to
0: bird,
1: be able to have this. And when people come into their house, go, well, let me tell you the backstory. And the response to that will be, I don't care what your back. This is stupid. You've wasted $15 million.
0: $15 million. Yeah. WWE Hall of Famer Nikki Bella. She wants people to stop playing matchmaker. Apparently, people are just throwing FaceTimes in her face to meet men, and they're just going up being like, hey, she's single, you guys want to chat? And throwing a FaceTime in her face. And she's like, please stop doing this.
1: Yeah.
0: That's really awkward.
1: Yeah, especially when the person on the other end is Keith Urban.
0: Oh.
1: Yeah. I understand he's available.
0: He is available,
1: TMZ says Diddy busted his head during a prison fight with a Jamaican drug lord known as Dudas. Yes, now
0: we get the
1: can
0: details,
1: be told.
0: Okay.
1: The fight was over Diddy getting all the inmates in trouble. Diddy and Dudas came to blows, according to this report, which I would suggest is a poor choice of words to describe a prison fight, but that's how they're describing it. And Diddy took a beatdown, suffering a head injury so severe.
0: How severe was it?
1: Prison officials eventually took him to the hospital after they stopped laughing.
0: No.
1: As a result, they conducted at least two raids, confiscated cell phones, and did a couple of delousings just for laughs.
0: Oh, yeah.
1: Yeah, you may as well kick that in there while you're at it.
0: For laughs and just to be safe, you know, you never know.
1: Yeah. Here's the wholesome story. Bruno Mars recently thanked his father for teaching him to style his hair 3 feet over his head.
0: Aw.
1: Bruno shared a black and white photo of hands resting together on a hairdryer in a can of Aquanet and wrote, I love this photo, our hands together, even though combining these products is a fire hazard.
0: Yeah.
1: Love you, Pops. Tom Cruise reportedly wants to compete in an ARCA series race to prepare for his Days of Blunder sequel.
0: Oh,
1: boy. Cruise wants the movie to be as authentic as possible, but NASCAR CEO Steve O'Donnell says he's not sure this is going to happen. O'Donnell explained, the ARCA series is a premier stock car racing feeder division sanctioned by NASCAR meant for professional race car drivers,
0: right?
1: Not some surgically mangled narcissist clinging to his last shred of cultural relevance.
0: Yep, that's how, yes.
1: Yeah, I'm paraphrasing there. He may not have said exactly that. But
0: are you sure you're paraphrasing?
1: I think that was the nature of it. And
0: okay.
1: Let's finish with another Now It Can Be Told story. Ariana Grande told W Magazine that her first acting experience was in a play in elementary school. She said, I was the bumblebee. I spontaneously did a bit on stage that I didn't ask for permission to do. Yeah. What was that bit? Well, she gave a speech about how she hates America and then ran off stage holding hands with her best friend's boyfriend. This pattern has just followed her whole life to today's birthday.
0: Oh my gosh.
1: Emeril Lagasse is 67, Sarah Fergie Ferguson is 67, and Chris DeBurg

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1: You got me in the morning. 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

0: WVAQ.
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We'll see some clouds today, about 70 degrees this afternoon. Rain likely tonight, down to 66. Rain probably unavoidable tomorrow, and 74 degrees. Coming up next, also unavoidable, gruff but lovable Dave Wilson back with a sports update. And then, of course, later this hour, the Secret Sound Game brought to you by Canna Homes of Morgantown. We've got $825 in the cash jackpot now, and all you have to do is be caller number 10. Tell us what that sound is. If you get it right, we give you $825. It's really very quite simple. The concept is, anyway. The actual execution, perhaps a little more on the difficult side. It's all coming up. Jack and Nikki show on a Thursday morning. 102 WVAQ.

0: 102 WVAQ. Look at this. It's time for a sports update with Dave Wilson. What's going on, Dave?
1: Brewers are a game away from the World Series. They downed the Dodgers last night 6-2, took a 3-0 series lead in the NLCS. Jake Bowers blasted a two-run homer in the seventh with his team down 2-1. That came on the 11th pitch of the at-bat. Brewers took the lead and tacked on two more runs. Dodgers pitcher Blake Snell had been dominant until that point. He gave up a solo homer on the first pitch of the game, then went on to retire 14 in a row and struck out 9 until he got to that seventh, gave up the leadoff walk, and then the homer. So Brewers can close out the series tonight in L.A. ALCS Game 3, Cleveland and Tampa Bay. That game will be in Cleveland. Afternoon baseball, they've moved up first pitch because of pending weather on the lake. So, first pitch, 1 o'clock this afternoon at, I don't know what they call that. It used to be Jacobs Field.
0: Yeah, I don't know what it is.
1: Which was still a great ballpark.
0: Yeah,
1: they changed the name and nobody knows what it is now. So.
0: Yeah, or cares.
1: You're right. But anyway, first pitch, 1 o'clock, afternoon baseball. Take the afternoon off. Watch baseball. Tell them Jack said it's okay. Phillies have reached a two-year deal with the Dodgers, with Don Mattingly as manager. Astros part ways with Joe Espada after 3 years at the helm. Thursday night NFL action in the AFC West. It'll be Denver playing host to Seattle from the NFC.
2: It's Progressive Field. Been Progressive Field since 2008. Oh, fun fact.
1: I didn't know it was still Progressive Field.
0: Mm-hmm. I didn't even know they still had a team. Okay, Dave, a story for you now.
1: Jake Taylor's the manager.
0: Okay. Awful Announcing is reporting that ESPN broadcasters Joe Buck and Troy Aikman argued over their contract situations before Monday's Rams-Bills broadcast at SoFi Stadium. Buck brought up the tension over their contrasting deals. Buck agreed to a six-year extension worth more than $100 million in September. Yeah, that's right. Aikman's contract expires after this season, and no one is talking to him about anything. So,
1: hang on. So,
0: yeah, he's not happy.
1: Joe and Troy were arguing with each other?
0: That's right. They were arguing with each other. However, it did cool off before the broadcast, so nothing was caught on the microphones.
1: Well, that's always good.
0: Yes. However, there is a behind-the-scenes recording of, and again, this is unconfirmed, but this was sent to me. This is reportedly Joe Buck and Troy Aikman fighting before the game. Here you go, Dave.
3: I will slap your face so super hard. You disrespect me and you're going to get slapped.
0: Yeah, so
1: that's,
0: again,
1: that's definitely Joe Buck.
0: I can't confirm, but it sounds right, yeah.
1: I'm confused by all. Why would they be arguing with each other over...
0: See, that's the part that doesn't make any sense.
1: Yeah, why would they be mad at each other? Because Joe got a deal and... I mean, they know how this business works.
0: Well, yeah, but you
1: know
0: how...
1: They're both high-level guys.
0: But you know it's misplaced aggression. You know, look, we work in this industry. You know as well as I do, if somebody finds out that somebody else has a better situation than they do, instead of getting mad at the management, they get mad at the person who's got the better deal.
2: Right.
0: It doesn't make any sense to do that. It's like your wife cheats on you, and you're mad at the guy and not your wife. It just, it makes no sense. It's totally illogical.
1: I wish you'd told me that before I slapped you across the face the other day when I found out about your deal.
0: I wish we'd had this
1: conversation.
0: Should
1: have gone to management.
0: I think we have some audio of Dave coming at me.
3: Slap your
0: there
3: face
0: he is right
3: so
0: there.
3: Super hard. You disrespect me and you're going to get slapped.
0: Slapping and crack.
4: When I wake up.
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Coming up, the Secret Sound Game brought to you by Canna Homes of Morgantown. $825 in that cash jackpot.

0: 102 WVAQ. It's Jack and Nikki counting down to the secret sound game brought to you by Canna Homes of Morgantown. Yes, I said it just moments ago. I will say it again. We have $825 in the cash jackpot. We will be playing that in about 15 minutes. But before we do that or anything else, let's head to TikTok.
1: TikTok. If you haven't heard of the TikTok app,
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7: Put that on TikTok.
0: Well, somebody did. We have messing with AI for you right now, but it's a different kind of messing with AI. Normally, it's just people prompting AI to do things that confuses the AI, and then we all have a good laugh. Well, here we have for you and your Nissen and pleasure an AI job interview. It's a guy who apparently took his shirt off and had an iced coffee, and he was doing some type of an AI job interview. Right?
8: Okay.
0: Now, we all remember the big debate a few weeks ago about if you show up for a job interview with an iced coffee.
8: Okay.
0: Remember that?
8: Yeah.
0: Okay.
8: I remember that.
0: All right. So he's starting with that, but he also took a shirt off. Okay. Now, you're going to hear him.
8: I'm sorry. What?
0: Yeah. You're going to hear him being interviewed, I guess, by some type of AI that, just check it out.
9: I am Helen. Please state your full name for the record.
10: It's Bobongo. That's two words, two B's, B-O, B-O-N-G-O, Bobongo.
9: Mr. Bobongo, what is that beverage you are holding?
10: It's an iced coffee.
9: An iced coffee. In a formal interview for a high-stakes corporate

0: position. This is a staggering display of low bandwidth professionalism.
1: Helen, I'm sorry. I hate to cut you off. Is it the ice that's an issue?
0: It is not the ice, Mr. Bobongo. It is the absolute lack of professional discipline.
1: Would a hot coffee be more professional?
0: Do not attempt to lecture me on the nuances of professional beverage selection, Mr. Bobongo. Furthermore, I have just realized you are shirtless. This is a catastrophic failure of professional maturity.
2: Oh my gosh. What is wrong with this AI?
3: This Mr. Bobongo.
2: Poor Mr. Bobongo. Oh. Just trying to ask a question.
4: Oh, God. Oh, that's such a great name for a cat. Mr. Bobongo.
2: Oh, that is a good name for a cat. That's a great name for a cat. You're right.
4: Yeah.
2: Wow. Mr. Yeah. Bobongo.
4: Yeah.
2: Hmm.
4: All right. Well, that's a lost
2: that's
4: opportunity
2: what we're
4: there.
2: Away from
4: yeah.
2: This.
4: That's,
2: yeah.
4: We debated on Mr. Bonkers, but yeah, Mr. Bobongo. Okay. So I don't really have any idea what is going on here. I guess maybe my favorite part of this is that you're almost a minute into it when the AI says, I just realized you're not wearing a shirt.
2: How did the AI realize that? Also, can the AI see this dude, or are they just making it up as they go because it's AI? Like, I don't know what's happening.
4: I don't know what's happening either. I assume this is some type of a FaceTime interview, and the AI, right? That's why I'm confused. I don't know if AI could do that, but I guess I don't know.
2: I don't know either.
4: I really don't know.
2: It's been so long since I've interviewed for a job that I'm like, how does this work anymore?
4: Well, yeah, and I'm sure the last job interview you had wasn't with AI.
2: No, it was with you.
5: gotta get up. 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
1: Here we go. The secret sound game brought to you by Canna Homes of Morgantown. As we prophesied just moments ago, the prophecy now being fulfilled. Does that make me some kind of a prophet? Yeah. As a matter of fact, it does.
2: Oh, really?
1: Mm. Yeah,
2: what else can you tell us?
1: Wearing this robe. Yeah. Well, I can tell you that we will take caller number 10.
2: Oh, yeah?
1: And I can also tell you that there's $825 in the cash jackpot.
2: Oh, wow. Okay.
1: How do I have these powers?
2: I don't know.
1: No one can explain it. Scientists have studied me for decades. They don't know. You call now, 888-777-6640, and tell us what in the heck this is.
2: Mm-hmm. That's very tricky.
1: Very tricky.
2: This one's, I mean, we're up to $825. It's obviously very tricky.
1: Yeah, that's right.
2: Yeah.
1: That's right. And again, the panic starting to set in.
2: Madness.
1: Listen. One more time. Okay. You got it. That's the sound. Tell us what it is. We give you $825. Be caller number 10 right here, right now. Sorry. In this place and time.

0: cash jackpot. And we've got Crystal on the line from Kingwood. How are you, Crystal?
1: I'm doing great. How are you guys?
0: Oh, good. Crystal, this is the awkward part of the conversation where I ask you to break the law and talk directly into your phone so we can hear you. Is that possible?
1: Yep, I can do that.
2: All right. Okay, yeah, because we could hear you earlier, and now we can't hear you.
0: Pulled over. I don't want to have to try to talk you out of a ticket because, let's face it, if I start talking to them, you're going to get a bigger ticket, possibly arrested right on the spot because of my smart mouth.
2: Mm-hmm.
0: So, Crystal, you are very excited. Nikki and I were talking about when we answered the phone here. You were just champing at the bit to try to get in. And
2: you were ready to just blurt out your answer immediately.
0: Very excited, Crystal.
1: I've never done this before, so I was like,
2: yep. I mean, you're a newbie. It's okay. That's fine.
0: Yeah,
2: we'll
0: that's
2: talk
0: right.
2: you through it.
0: Yeah, that's fine. we'll be gentle, Crystal. All right, just relax. So, Crystal, you said you've heard this sound maybe three or four times over the last week. Is that right?
1: Yes, but I haven't heard what anybody else's, you know, guesses were.
0: That's fine.
1: So
0: that's fine.
1: I don't guess the same thing.
0: You might know. You might be better off, though, because if somebody else, you hear their other guesses, it might distract you and pull you away from what you think it is, you know,
2: and
0: you don't want that.
2: Yeah, it gets stuck in your head, and then you're stuck going down another thought track, and you're totally not where you should be going. So, yeah.
0: That's right. All right. Well, now that we've thoroughly analyzed it. Crystal, are you okay? Is that noise coming out of you, Crystal? Are you all right? Do you need to pull over?
1: I'm pulled over. I don't think I don't.
0: You okay?
1: I'm good.
0: All right, very good.
1: Yep.
0: Okay, all right. Crystal, I'm going to play the sound for you one more time, and then we're going to get your answer. Are you ready?
1: Yes.
0: All right. Listen carefully. Here you go. $825. What is that sound, Crystal?
1: I believe that it is like a chest lid, like closing, and then it's like the latch is latching on it.
2: All right, closing a chest lid and latching the latch. That's the guess.
0: So I'm picturing like the chest full of treasure that a pirate has.
2: Oh, that's what you're picturing? Yeah. I'm picturing the cedar chest that my parents have in their bedroom and we're closing.
0: Well, but weren't your parents pirates?
2: I wasn't going to say that.
0: Okay. All right. It's the same thing. All right. Nikki, toss it up on the big board. Let's find out what we've got.
2: All right.
0: Here we go.
2: Is it closing the lid on the chest and latching the latch?
0: Crystal, God, no. Why? Why?
2: No.
0: I am a sorry, Crystal. But hey, it was good to talk to you from Kingwood this morning. Thanks for calling in.
1: Yep, thank you.
0: You have a good day. Well, again, adorable. Just that's exactly what we'd expect from a Kingwoodian.
2: Right, and she did great for her first time playing the game and
0: she
2: calling
0: was fine.
2: In. And she had a very specific guess, which is exactly what we're looking for. So she did a good job. Just didn't get it right.
0: We'll toss more money on the pile. $850 next time around. We play again between 10 and 11. It's the Secret Sound Game. 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

West Virginia seniors have worked hard and deserve our support. State Senator Mike Oliverio voted to end the state personal income tax on Social Security and supports increasing the homestead exemption to reduce property taxes. This year, Mike Oliverio sponsored a law to stop criminals from defrauding seniors on their hard-earned savings. Mike will fight to lower health care costs and add a cost of living increase to state pensions. Re-elect Mike Oliverio to the West Virginia State Senate this November 3rd. Paid for by friends of Mike Oliverio.

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0: 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Cloudy today. Yes, that is correct. 70 degrees this afternoon. Rain tonight down to 66. Rain tomorrow and 74 degrees. Coming up next, Dave Wilson back with Sports Update. And you know what? 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
1: I agree. Good
0: so,
1: time.
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0: 102 WVAQ. It's time for a sports update with Dave Wilson, or as he is known, Mr. Wonderful.
1: Yeah, that sounds about right.
0: Happy to be here. What's going on, Dave?
1: Brewers are a game away from the World Series. They took a 3-0 series lead in the NLCS last night, beating the Dodgers 6-2. With his team trailing 2-1, Jake Bowers blasted a two-run homer on the 11th pitch of his at-bat in the 7th. That put the Brewers ahead. Milwaukee would tack on two more. Dodgers pitcher Blake Snell had been dominant until that point. He gave up a solo homer on the first pitch of the game, then was nearly unhittable until the 7th. He struck out 9 and retired 14 in a row, but the Brewers can close things out tonight in L.A. American League Championship Series Game 3 in Cleveland. First pitch of that game has been moved up 5 hours because of weather that is coming in. So we get afternoon baseball in Cleveland. That game will start at 1 o'clock this afternoon. Series tied a game apiece. Phillies have reached a 2-year deal to retain Don Mattingly as manager. Astros have parted ways with their manager, Joe Espada, after winning the AL West in 2 of the last 3 years. Thursday night NFL action, Seattle is at Denver.
0: I might be remembering wrong, but didn't Mattingly have an impressive mustache?
1: I used to.
0: I thought so.
1: He did.
2: No, that's it. That's what he wanted to do.

0: you were saying?
1: He had an aggressive... when he was captain of the Yankees, yeah. He had a full-on, you know, 80s mustache.
2: Okay. I just... I was trying
1: it
2: to remember. And,
1: I mean, he wasn't Tom Selleck, but he's in the neighborhood.
2: I mean, who is?
1: I mean, really.
2: Yeah, I mean, come on now.
1: He's dreamy.
2: But I'm seriously. Okay, Nikki, would you like to tell Dave the good news?
3: What's the good news?
2: That today is his day?
3: Oh, today's your special day.
2: Dave?
3: Yeah, yeah. It's National Grouch Day.
1: Yeah. Oh, is there cake involved at all?
3: We can make that happen.
1: Are there cupcakes or some type of pastries involved in this?
3: Here, would you like a Danish?
1: A Hostess Danish?
3: Yeah.
1: That you swiped from the health screening yesterday?
3: Or a blueberry muffin.
1: Yeah. You're really thinking of me there.
3: Yeah.
2: This sounds more like National Diabetes Day than National Grouch Day.
1: I'm Wilford Brimley.
2: You know, you're going to be like Wilford Brimley. That's what's going to be great. You're going to look like him, and you're going to be hateful and grouchy on your porch.
1: Wilford Brimley looked the same from age 30 till the day he died. So if I look the same from 30 to the day I die,
2: yeah,
1: I'll take that win.
2: Well, yeah, I guess.
1: I mean, at some point, you grow into your attitude, right?
2: Yeah. You know, Martin Short said that to Steve Martin on stage the other day. They were talking about how old Steve Martin looks, and he was like, yeah, because you've looked like you were 60 since you were 30, and now you're 80.
3: Yeah.
2: So nobody can tell how old you are.
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0: what do I do? Would you hire a relative if you had serious reservations? Wow. Okay, I mean, again, this is an incredibly awkward situation to be in. This is absolutely awkward. 888-777-6640. Again, text us at 35651. Nikki Drake, would you like to begin?
1: Sometimes people can be a mess in their day-to-day lives, but actually have it together for work.
0: True.
1: So it is a possibility that when she says she's always asking family to bail her out and all these things, it may just be her personal life. You don't know. Is that also her work life? Like, so
0: that's a good point.
1: Yeah. So just because you know somebody in real life doesn't mean you know that how they are, you know, within their job and their expertise.
0: Not necessarily.
1: Yeah.
0: Now, again, just trying to figure that out. The only thing I'm going back to what she wrote here, that her sister tends to miss deadlines.
1: Okay, but I don't know what those deadlines are.
0: I don't either. I'm just tossing it out there. I'm just saying sounds work related.
1: Sure. Have they worked together before? When she says deadlines, is she meaning like, well, back in high school, she never turned in her assignments on time? You know, like, also don't know what that, you know.
0: Don't know.
1: That could be anything.
0: Take it easy. I'm just trying to sift through this as best I can. Just try to figure it out.
1: Yeah. I know. That's why I'm throwing these out there.
0: Yeah.
1: If they're related, shouldn't she have already stepped away from the interview panel?
0: Why would this company insist on having her on the panel? Shouldn't she recuse herself? Yeah. Shouldn't she say, I can't be involved in this? This is my sister.
1: Or they tell her, HR should step in and be like, hey, you can't do this.
0: Well, fair enough, but that apparently did not happen. This is the situation. So we have to deal with what is and not what ought to be. So my concern here would be if you bring her in, she lays a huge turd, figuratively and possibly even literally, depending on how out of control she is.
1: Is her name Amber Heard?
0: How is that going to affect you and your reputation within this company and your job security?
1: Sure.
0: Because if you have a relative who is a screw up and you know they're a screw up, and then they come in and they screw up, the people who employ you will say, you knew this person would come in and screw up. And here we are.
1: Would you take them seriously and for their word if they were related? Like, if you, let's say my sister was trying to apply here and I'm like, hey, this is what's going on. Yeah. This is my sister. Like, would you take me seriously or would you be like, oh, well, she's too close to the situation?
0: I would take you seriously if you gave a negative review.
1: But if I gave a positive review, I would question it
0: because I think if you're giving these glowing positive reviews of your sister, you have to assume that there's some bias there.
1: Right.
0: But somebody who would actually say, hey, look, this person, I'm related to him, but I got to be honest with you, not great.
1: Would you think that I was being
0: seems too- like that's probably more honest because it takes guts to do that.
1: Would you think I was being hypercritical? Because like,
0: no,
1: because that's what I would assume. I'd be like, okay, this is honest and I'm going to take most of this at face value, but also like you're very close. So maybe too much.
0: I would have to look at what I know about your relationship with your sister. Mm-hmm. If you spent years in here slagging her off. Talking about how much you didn't like her, all the problems, and then you gave her a negative review, then I would think, well, there's some bias there because you obviously don't like her.
1: Sure. Yeah.
0: However, if you spent years heaping praise upon this woman and then said, I wouldn't hire her, that to me is a clue.
1: A clue.
0: Wouldn't you agree?
1: Yeah, I agree.
0: I mean, because you'd be like, okay, that's a gutsy move. Mm-hmm. All right. What do you think, you guys? Do you hire her or do you sabotage her? 777-6640. Call us or text us 35651.
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0: Generally, yeah. they do not. Okay. Yeah. So you want to keep them separated, especially if you are a great big phony. Now, I do know people who have a whole other thing going on where they have sold this vision of themselves to the people they work with mm-hmm. that is completely at odds with the scumbag that they really are.
1: Yeah, I know people like that.
0: Mm-hmm. We all do.
2: Yep, I definitely
0: so
2: do.
0: So if you open the door to somebody who comes in and actually knows you, and they see all these lies you're telling at work about what a great person you are, they may very well go, well, what are you talking about? You're scum. More from you guys coming up.

0: Jack and Nikki on 102 WVAQ. With some final thoughts from you after this text we received here.
1: Mm-hmm.
0: A woman with her younger sister applying for a job where she works, and she really doesn't think it's a great idea for her younger sister to be there because she's kind of a screw up.
1: Yeah.
0: But feels bad about kind of putting the kibosh on her younger sister.
1: Yeah.
0: And you guys are weighing in. 888-777-6640. You can text us at 35651. And we did get a text from somebody saying, why would you want your sibling as a coworker in the first place? And we agree that, to me, would be just incredibly awkward.
1: Yeah.
0: Okay. Let's see. Text, tell them about her awful body odor. Okay, sure, yeah. I agree with the Beastie Boys. It should be sabotage.
1: You agree with the Beastie Boys?
0: No, the texture says.
1: Oh, the texture says that.
0: Sabotage.
1: Okay.
0: Go ahead. Yeah.
1: Yeah, go ahead.
0: Sabotage.
1: Go for it.
0: Uh-huh.
1: Yeah.
0: Okay.
1: Yeah. So go ahead.
0: Well, I just had another text here, but go on.
1: Oh, I was going to tell a story. You go with the text first. We like that.
0: We might want to end on this text. Oh,
1: okay. Okay. Yeah, all right. Yeah, yeah. I haven't seen it yet. So okay. I will say that if the sister decides to

0: just be honest and say something, and they still decide to hire her sister, to hire her. And it turns out that the sister on the inside was correct. They're going to take her more seriously after that, all of her opinions more seriously after that, because that's what happened to me. And so from speaking from personal experience, it wasn't my sister being hired. It was somebody I had worked with previously. And they were like, hey, how's it working with this person? Like,
1: you said,
0: what's it like?
1: Hell
0: and
1: on earth.
0: I was just like, hey, they're really good at their job. Here's

0: even if you're an honest person, somebody who watched you grow.
1: Yeah, I didn't
0: from childhood. They know so much about you that even if you're a completely honest and open person, the people you work with could never know. They're just not going to know. They didn't see you go through these stages and go through these things. Of course not. So if you then foolishly, in my opinion, unwisely, bring in somebody from your family, they can immediately, and it doesn't even have to be overt, they can just indicate, like people who work with you can see them and the expressions on their faces when you're trying to portray yourself as an expert in some field or even, you know, having basic competence. And they look over the meeting and see your sibling going,
1: Basic competence.
0: Yeah, sure. Yeah, he knows all about it. Right. Yeah. So that is an incredibly awkward situation for you to be in. Now let's finish with the text. Maybe Jack's Filipino sister-in-law will apply to work at the radio station. I'm sure he would give her a glowing recommendation. We still have a lock on the safe back there, right?
1: Right,
0: okay,
1: yeah.
0: Just to make sure, yeah. Well, maybe she could work here then. Coming up next, Naked in the News, 102 WVAQ.

0: 102 WVAQ. It's Jack and Nikki coming up in about, let's say 10, 15 minutes. We've got tickets for you to the Mountaineers and Cincinnati Bearcats, which is Saturday at noon at Milan Pushkar Stadium. It is Stripe the Stadium. And also, I believe somebody from Cincinnati is going to explain what that Bearcat is all about, because we learned, I think, yesterday on the show. What is it?
1: It's a tree-dwelling mammal from the South and Southeast Asia area.
0: Okay, yeah. So again, why is

0: is it than the mascot from a team in Cincinnati? That's what we're trying to figure out. I mean, it makes sense when you say the West Virginia Mountaineers because, you know, Mountaineers here in West Virginia, you're like, there's a tree-dwelling animal in Southeast Asia. Let's make that our mascot. I think we need an explanation. That's all I'm saying. We're going to get to the tickets coming up. Right now, let's talk about naked people.
1: Giant naked man over the continental United States.
2: You know that sketch of the naked man in the wheel?
3: I never want to see a naked man again.
4: Your eye immediately goes to the big naked man.
5: Man, I wish I was naked.
6: I want to be naked.
7: Aw, let the man be naked.
0: Well, it's been a few days since we've had a naked news story, and it was worth the wait. There's a story from Athens, Clark County, Georgia, where police arrested a man for walking down a street while completely naked. An officer approached the man and asked him his name. The man told the officer his name was Lucifer and then kept walking. As if you aren't insane enough to be walking completely naked down the street.
8: Right.
0: A police officer approaches you. I'm Lucifer. And you don't even stop. You just keep moving.
8: There he was walking naked down the street singing do-wa-diddy-diddy-dum-diddy-do.
0: The streaker tried to run as officers were placing him in handcuffs. Yeah, wait until they get the cuffs out, start putting those on, and then make your move.
8: Yeah, why didn't
0: don't you make your... Don't run when they say, hey, fella, what's your name? Oh, I better get out of here. I'm not supposed to be naked. No. Wait until they start cuffing you.
8: Then run.
0: Then take off running. The man, in addition to running, also punched an officer before he was tased and taken to jail. Officers tased the man 6 times to bring him under control. Yeah.
8: Who was this? The Hulk?
0: They say they had to tase him 6 times. They didn't just want to do it because it was hilarious.
8: Oh, my God.
0: They had to do it because they had no choice. I don't blame them. Listen, anything that keeps you from having to touch, interact with the completely naked man who I have to assume, this is in Georgia, was sweaty at the very least, use the taser. But use the pepper spray. Use some kind of big butterfly net. Whatever you have at your disposal to keep from having to touch this guy.
8: But after tasing, aren't you going to have to touch more? Because aren't they going to need more assistance?
0: Well, let me ask
8: you this. Especially after 6 times?
0: Would you rather touch him when he's not moving or when he's wiggling squirming around and squirming? Which would you prefer? Let me know you hear me speaking.
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Looks like clouds today, 70 degrees. Rain likely tonight, down to 66. Rain tomorrow, and 74 degrees. 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We've got tickets for you to the Mountaineers and Cincinnati Bearcats kick off at noon Saturday at Miles Pushkar Stadium right here in Morgantown. Stripe the stadium, so please dress accordingly. You don't want to appear foolish in the eyes of others. Call now for your tickets, 888-777-6640. We'll talk to you next. It's the Jack and Nikki Show, 102 WVAQ. Good luck.

0: And you guys on studio lines, 888-777-6640. We've got Mountaineer football tickets for you. The Mountaineers and the Cincinnati Bearcats kick off at noon Saturday. Milan Pushkar Stadium, Stripe the Stadium. Florence joins us once the tickets. How are you, Florence?
1: Good. How are you, Jack?
0: Oh, good. What's the last time you went to a Mountaineer game, Florence?
2: Florence?
0: Florence? Hello?
2: Oh, no. Florence?
0: Florence? God, no. What? Oh, there she is.
1: I've never been to a Mountaineers football game in my entire life.
0: Oh my goodness. Gosh, Florence, where are you right now, by the way? Your phone is kind of coming and going on us.
1: I am driving between Oakland, Maryland, and accident.
0: Okay, story checks out.
2: That makes sense.
0: It does make sense. All right, well, Florence, let's see if we can get through this. Before you lose your signal, we're going to play Jack and Nikki's generic short-term memory football challenge with you.
1: Yeah.
0: I'm sure you know how it works. You can answer a series of embarrassingly easy questions, or you can go for the Hail Mary pass, which is just slightly less embarrassing, and have the instant win. What would you like to do, Florence?
1: Easy questions, please.
0: She's going easy questions. All right, that's smart. 10 seconds on the clock after each question. Nikki Drake, administer the questions, please.
2: Am I going with the first question we asked yesterday that nobody could answer?
0: No.
2: No, okay.
0: Give it to her easy, Nikki Drake.
2: Who are the WVU Mountaineers playing on Saturday?
1: The Cincinnati Bearcats.
0: Woo! There you go.
2: What time is kickoff?
1: 12 noon.
2: Yay!
0: There it is.
2: Who is the head coach of the Mountaineers, and can you sing his theme song?
1: Oh, ugh.
2: Who's the head coach?

0: That's embarrassing.
1: You lose.
2: Oh.
0: That is embarrassing.
2: Oh, Lawrence, I'm sorry. I'm afraid we have to buzz you out. All right, well, that didn't work out, and we're out of time.
0: Oh,
2: so
0: no.
2: I guess, well, we'll give some more tickets away tomorrow. We got another show.
0: Okay, that's good.
2: Trending coming up next. Tabloid trash on the way. It's the final hour of the Jack and Nikki show.
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0: massive corporate data centers in your backyard, and you get no say. 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
1: I'm John Williams. 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
0: This November, take back your voice. 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
1: What's trending? 102 WVAQ National Grouch Day, Jack Luger.
2: Yes.
1: I'm sure Oscar is very happy.
2: Is he the one that lives in a garbage can?
1: Yes.
2: Okay. Well, no wonder he's grouchy. Yeah. I mean, wouldn't you be grouchy if you lived in a garbage can?
1: Yeah. He loves trash, though.
2: He has he sings that.
1: He sings a song about it.
2: That's all just cope. That's all that is. He's living in a garbage can. He's desperately unhappy.
1: Okay.
2: And he's just trying to accept a circumstance.
1: Oh, okay. And, that's what it is.

0: convince others, no, I choose to live here.
1: I
0: can live anywhere.
1: Trash.
0: But I like the trash, and this is the life that I've chosen.
1: Okay. If you are wondering what's for dinner today, it's National Chicken Cacciatore Day.
0: Oh, yeah?
1: Mm-hmm. Yeah. That's an easy meal to make, too. There's, like, easy chicken cacciatore recipes.
0: Mm-hmm.
1: Yeah.
0: How exactly does that work?
1: You got the chicken. You got the sauce.
0: Yeah.
1: You got the veggies. You throw it in a pot. You let it cook.
0: Okay.
1: You get some pasta. You throw it over pasta.
0: Bada boom, bada bing.
1: Yeah.
0: And that's all there is to it.
1: That's how we do it. It's very easy. Very simplified.
0: Yeah.
1: It is I Love Lucy Day. On this date in 1951, I Love Lucy premiered.
0: Oh,
1: I have every episode on DVD.
0: Do you really?
1: I really do, yeah.
0: So you do love Lucy,
1: I do love Lucille Ball. Yes, I have her. I have a lot of collectibles. I have her Barbie dolls and stuff, too.
0: Hmm.
1: Yeah, yeah. I love Lucy. That's a little inside of my life.
0: Well, I don't think there's anything to be ashamed of. I mean, you act like you just admitted that you're an alcoholic or something. Yeah, a lot of people love Lucy.
1: Yeah. TSA says that people are allowed to fly in their Halloween costumes.
0: Yeah. While they're in a plane or just...
1: Yeah.
0: Oh, okay.
1: Yeah. However, your metal costume pieces should be packed in a carry-on. Don't wear them through security because that's going to set off security and they have to remove them for the security checkpoints. You're going to make everybody, you know, a little bit. And full makeup and masks, they have to be put on after the security checkpoints. You cannot wear them through security, but you can wear the costume.
0: Hmm.
1: Yeah.
0: I'm just wondering what kind of time crunch you're in trying to get to a Halloween costume party where you have to have that on while you're on the airplane.
1: Right.
0: Because I'm just not going to have time to get this on.
1: Right, yeah.
0: When the plane lands, I've got to get there.
1: Yeah.
0: Yeah. Maybe take an earlier flight.
1: Right.
0: Make it easy on yourself.
1: Charmin is launching wider toilet paper for bigger butts.
0: Uh-huh.
1: Yeah, the new sheets are going to be about half a centimeter or 1/5 of an inch wider than the current version.
0: Mm-hmm.
1: Is that really that much bigger?
0: Sir Mix-a-Lot could not be reached for comment.
1: No? Okay. The updated packaging is labeled wider sheets.
0: I think the bigger problem for the bigger butted community is just being able to reach back there.
1: Right.
0: Yeah.
1: Yeah.
0: I don't think it's the size of the toilet paper. I think it's the inability to get the hand where it needs to go.
2: I wash myself with a rag on a stick.
1: The wider sheets should also help people just use less toilet paper because there's going to be bigger sheets. So even if you don't have a big butt, then yeah. Maybe it's still for you. I don't know. There's going to be a real flying Back to the Future DeLorean.
0: Mm-hmm.
1: Yeah, a real flying car. And this is kind of exciting, really, as long as they don't end up on our streets yet, because I don't think we're quite there living in the time of the Jetsons.
0: No, we're not.
1: The DeLorean Airspeeder team they're taking part in a flying car race in November, and they're the first American automaker in the competition.
0: I'll tell you what, all this talk about flying cars, flying deliveries, the flying taxis.
1: Mm-hmm.
0: I mean, it's like Futurama.
1: Yeah.
0: I don't think that looks good. I think that looks really dangerous.
1: I do,
0: and
1: too.
0: People can't even drive cars, let alone, can you imagine if everything's in the air?
1: Right.
0: Oh,
1: and
0: God.
1: Here's the thing. We're going to have to live through that weird transitional period.
0: Right.
1: Instead of just being able to jump to where it is cool and good and working.
0: Yeah.
1: We've got that. Yeah. And
0: yeah, we've got a couple of decades of nonstop crashes in the sky and debris fields everywhere.
1: Everywhere. Yeah. All right. That's what's trending. 102 WVAQ.
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0: massive corporate data centers in your backyard, and you get no say. 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
1: I'm John Williams. 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
0: This November, take back your voice. 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

0: Tabloid Trash on 102 WVAQ. Brace yourselves, people. We're going to take you on a journey. We've got all kinds of ridiculousness, nice wholesome story somewhere in the middle. But we're going to get started with the hilariously overblown story that will not go away. Kelly Clarkson and the stupid bird. Let me get you up to speed. In the unlikely event that you have not heard about this, Kelly Clarkson wanted to buy a bird on the wall of Brooklyn's Art of Play Curiosity and Toy Shop.
1: Mm-hmm.
0: It was not for sale. She said they

0: poor shamed her, suggesting that she could not afford it. The store disputed that account, saying the encounter was simply a misunderstanding. Well, here's the update on this. People online are now referring to Kelly as Karen Clarkson and claiming that she overreacted after surveillance footage showed that she overreacted. Have you seen this footage?
1: I've seen the footage, but I couldn't tell what was going on.
0: Exactly.
1: Because there was like multiple angles and I couldn't tell who was who.
0: Yeah.
1: I needed arrows. This is Kelly.
0: People aren't buying it. So the owner of the shop is claiming that Kelly telling this story publicly put his store and their staff in danger for their lives.
1: What?
0: Okay. That's right. This the store like suggested that Kelly Clarkson couldn't afford to buy a bird they had glued on the wall. What? Let's get down there and get him. You can't talk to Kelly Clarkson like that. She's a national treasure. You suggested she couldn't buy a bird? Oh, you'll pay. Don't think you won't pay.
1: What is happening?
0: Nothing.
1: Oh, okay.
0: Nothing's happening.
1: Okay.
0: It's nonsense.
1: They're just trying to continue to get more attention, I guess.
0: I mean, look, they're smart because they jumped the price on this thing to $15 million.
1: Oh, wait. I thought they jumped the price. I thought it wasn't for sale in the first place.
0: Well,
1: which one is it now?
0: Well, everything's for sale for a price.
1: Oh, yeah, sure.
0: Okay, so if somebody's willing to come in and pay $15 million for this, because it's now all over the news, it's all over these stories, it's attached to Kelly Clarkson's name, if they can get some fool to come in there and pay that...
1: Yeah.
0: And
1: they even broke down where that money would go to make whoever was going to pay that $15 million for this bird.
0: Mm-hmm.
1: $15,000 would go to each employee and $1 million to the artist. They broke it down.
0: What about the rest of it?
1: The rest of it goes to the shop, I guess.
0: Okay.
1: Like they get to keep it. So, but yeah, they broke it down and they're like, this is where all that money would go. And I was like, okay, that's smart because, you know, somebody out there is going to be like, I'm going to help. Yeah.
0: Well, somebody out there might just want to have the bird because it's now so famous.
1: It's now
0: they
1: a famous
0: want to
1: bird,
0: be able to have this. And when people come into their house, go, well, let me tell you the backstory. And the response to that will be, I don't care what your back. This is stupid. You've wasted $15 million.
1: $15 million. Yeah. WWE Hall of Famer Nikki Bella. She wants people to stop playing matchmaker. Apparently, people are just throwing FaceTimes in her face to meet men, and they're just going up being like, hey, she's single. You guys want to chat? And throwing a FaceTime in her face. And she's like, please stop doing this.
0: Yeah.
1: That's really awkward.
0: Yeah, especially when the person on the other end is Keith Urban.
1: Oh.
0: Yeah. I understand he's available.
1: He is available,
0: TMZ says Diddy busted his head during a prison fight with a Jamaican drug lord known as Dudas. Yes, now
1: we get the
0: can
1: details,
0: be told.
1: Okay.
0: The fight was over Diddy getting all the inmates in trouble. Diddy and Dudas came to blows, according to this report, which I would suggest is a poor choice of words to describe a prison fight, but that's how they're describing it. And Diddy took a beat down, suffering a head injury so severe.
1: How severe was it?
0: Prison officials eventually took him to the hospital after they stopped laughing.
1: No.
0: As a result, they conducted at least two raids, confiscated cell phones, and did a couple of delousings just for laughs.
1: Oh, yeah.
0: Yeah, you may as well kick that in there while you're at it.
1: For laughs and just to be safe, you know, you never know.
0: Yeah. Here's the wholesome story. Bruno Mars recently thanked his father for teaching him to style his hair 3 feet over his head.
1: Aww.
0: Bruno shared a black and white photo of hands resting together on a hairdryer in a can of Aquanet and wrote, I love this photo, our hands together, even though combining these products is a fire hazard.
1: Yeah.
0: Love you, Pops. Tom Cruise reportedly wants to compete in an ARCA series race to prepare for his Days of Blunder sequel.
1: Oh,
0: Cruise wants the movie to be as authentic as possible, but NASCAR CEO Steve O'Donnell says he's not sure this is going to happen. O'Donnell explained, the ARCA series is a premier stock car racing feeder division sanctioned by NASCAR meant for professional race car drivers, not some surgically mangled narcissist clinging to his last shred of cultural relevance.
1: Yep, that's how, yes.
0: Yeah, I'm paraphrasing there. He may not have said exactly that. But
1: are you sure you're paraphrasing?
0: I think that was the nature of it. And let's finish with another Now It Can Be Told story. Ariana Grande told W Magazine that her first acting experience was in a play in elementary school. She said, I was the bumblebee. I spontaneously did a bit on stage that I didn't ask for permission to do.

0: Yeah. What was that bit? Well, she gave a speech about how she hates America and then ran off stage holding hands with her best friend's boyfriend. This pattern has just followed her whole life to today's birthday.
1: Oh my gosh.
0: Emeril Lagasse is 67. Sarah Fergie Ferguson is 67. And Chris DeBerg is 78. People, that's your tabloid trash on 102 WVAQ.

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0: Jack and Nikki on 102 WVAQ. Cat's Eye, you moved like a filthy, dirty animal. That's the show, you guys. And guess what? It's time to remind you about this secret sound game brought to you by Canna Homes Morgantown, coming back between 10 and 11. Nikki Drake, tell them, won't you please tell them exactly how much money is in the cash jackpot.
1: Oh, it's a lot of money now. $850.
0: $850, you guys.
1: Oh, yeah.
0: Yes, $850. If you've been listening and following the answers, then you know the ones that have already been used up, and you won't step in that hole. If you have not been paying attention, perhaps you will call in and repeat an answer, at which case, at which point, I should say, Nikki will mutter profanities, say terrible things about you and people in your family, and then hang up on you.
1: Yeah.
0: Okay.
1: That's how it'll go.
0: That's
1: exactly.
0: I got to be honest with you. This is win-win for everyone, because if I'm just a listener and I don't get through to play the game, but I get to hear that, I call that a win.
1: Yeah,

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0: Massive corporate data centers in your backyard, and you get no say. 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
1: I'm John Williams. I've lived here my whole life, and I believe the people who call this place home, not Charleston politicians or big tech corporations, should decide what happens in our own backyard.
0: This November, take back your voice. 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
0: Massive corporate data centers in your backyard, and you get no say. 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
1: I'm John Williams. I've lived here my whole life, and I believe the people who call this place home, not Charleston politicians or big tech corporations, should decide what happens in our own backyard.
0: This November, take back your voice. 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

0: massive corporate data centers in your backyard, and you get no say. 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
1: I'm John Williams. I've lived here my whole life, and I believe the people who call this place home, not Charleston politicians or big tech corporations, should decide what happens in our own backyard.
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I'm Nikki Drake. 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

0: 102 WVAQ. It is your back-to-back Jonas Brothers. That means I'm looking for caller 10 to send you to the show at the PPG Paints Arena in Pittsburgh, October 26th. They're burning up tour all over again. All right, let's see who is magical caller number 10. Hello, what's your name?
1: My name's Rachel.
0: Hi, Rachel. How are you doing today?
1: I'm good. How are you?
0: Good. Rachel, you are caller 10.
1: Yay!
0: Yay, indeed. You're going to see the Jonas Brothers in Pittsburgh. They're burning up all over again tour. And who are you going to take with you?
1: I don't know. My daughter was my concert buddy, and she's off at college, so...
0: Oh, no! Well, I'll throw my hat in the ring if that's okay.
1: That works for me.
0: All right, cool. All right, hang on the line. I'll get your information, all right?
1: Awesome.
0: Congratulations to Rachel, and keep listening. We've got more tickets to give away this week to the Jonas Brothers, 102 WVAQ.

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0: West Virginia seniors have worked hard and deserve our support. State Senator Mike Oliverio voted to end the state personal income tax on Social Security and supports increasing the homestead exemption to reduce property taxes. This year, Mike Oliverio sponsored a law to stop criminals from defrauding seniors on their hard-earned savings. Mike will fight to lower health care costs and add a cost of living increase to state pensions. Re-elect Mike Oliverio to the West Virginia State Senate this November 3rd. Paid for by friends of Mike Oliverio.
1: 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Cloudy today, a high near 70. Rain likely tonight, low near 66. And tomorrow, rain, high near 74.

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0: The Mountaineers are taking on the Cincinnati Bearcats Saturday at noon, Milan Pushkar Stadium, and that means the Jack and Nikki pregame before the pregame before the game game day show is back on WVAQ. Nikki Drake, tell them about it.
1: All right, well, we'll be on starting at 7 a.m. to get you pumped and ready to go. It is Stripe the Stadium, so be sure you are wearing the correct apparel. Don't be that one person.
0: Don't be that person. We'll be joined by Hoppy Kirchable, Brad Howell, Joe Bricado for their expert analysis, web traffic and weather. It all starts at 7 o'clock on Saturday morning, then be listening at 9 for the MSN pregame and at noon for kickoff with the game live right here on 102 WVAQ.

0: Massive corporate data centers in your backyard, and you get no say. That's what Mike Oliverio voted for when he stripped local communities of their power to push back against data centers. 30 years in Charleston, and he's forgotten who he works for.
1: I'm John Williams. I've lived here my whole life, and I believe the people who call this place home, not Charleston politicians or big tech corporations, should decide what happens in our own backyard.
0: This November, take back your voice. 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

0: 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That's what Mike Oliverio voted for when he stripped local communities of their power to push back against data centers. 30 years in Charleston, and he's forgotten who he works for.
1: I'm John Williams. 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
0: This November, take back your voice. 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

0: 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In the meantime, we've got caller 10 on the line. Let's all say hello to Jacob. Hi, Jacob.
1: Hello, how are you?
0: I'm well. How are you doing?
1: Doing good.
0: All right. Jacob, so you've got your girlfriend Brittany there with you. And when I asked you whose guest we were going with, yours or Brittany's, you then said Brittany's coworker.
1: Yeah.
0: Is Brittany's coworker also there with you?
1: No, she's not here with us.
0: Oh, okay. She's not there. All right. When you say not here with us, she's not in the room with us, or she's haunting you guys?
1: She's not in the room with us. She may be haunting us, too. We don't know.
0: We don't know. Okay.
1: Yeah.
0: All right. Okay, Jacob, let me play that secret sound for you one more time. Are you ready?
1: Yes, I'm ready.
0: Okay. All right. Jacob, for $850, what's that secret sound?
1: Is it a claw machine?
0: What do you mean when you say claw machine? Be specific.
1: Like the claw machine, like at an arcade where you try to win like a stuffed animal.
0: Mm-hmm. Okay. And what are we doing? Are we just saying the claw that comes down, or what part of the claw machine? I need specific guess here.
1: To me, it sounds like the prize actually dropping.
0: Okay.
1: From the claw machine, like opening. You know what I mean?
0: And so the prize is dropping, and you're reaching in to get the prize.
1: Yeah.
0: Okay. Is it a claw machine where the prize is dropped in the claw machine and you're reaching in to get the prize? Oh, no, it is not the claw machine reaching in to get the prize and dropping the prize in the claw machine. I'm so sorry.
1: That's all right.
0: All right. That was a very good guess. I appreciate it. I hope you and Brittany and Brittany's coworker all have a wonderful day.
1: Thank you. I hope you have a wonderful day, too.
0: Thanks, Jacob. Oh, that was nice, especially because you lost and I made you describe all of those things. Well, that means we're adding more money to the jackpot. $875 in the Secret Sound jackpot. So be listening in your 1 o'clock hour with Just Jamie, your next chance to play the Secret Sound game, brought to you by Canna Homes on 102 WVAQ.
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0: massive corporate data centers in your backyard, and you get no say. 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
1: I'm John Williams. I've lived here my whole life, and I believe the people who call this place home, not Charleston politicians or big tech corporations, should decide what happens in our own backyard.
0: This November, take back your voice. 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

0: massive corporate data centers in your backyard, and you get no say. 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
1: I'm John Williams. 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
5: 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Cloudy today, a high near 70. Rain likely tonight, low near 66. And tomorrow, more rain, high near 74.

Googled Halloween costumes, and I'm really surprised it's not Spider-Man. It's Buddy from the scary dark comedy movie that just came out. Of course, it's going to be a scary version, not Buddy the Elf. Who's going to be Buddy the Elf for Halloween? WVAQ.

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Here's Noah Kahn.

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1: Welcome to the Thursday edition of the Just Jamie Lazy Lunch Hour. And it is a rainy, kind of gross fall day out there. But listen, would it be fall? Would it be Fright Farm? Would it be a Lunatic Asylum? Would it be any of those if you didn't come home with your pants caked in dirt? No. The answer is no.

0: Couch Day, Jack Luger.
1: Yes.
0: Yes.
1: Yes.
0: I'm sure Oscar is very happy.
1: Is he the one that lives in a garbage can?
0: Yes.
1: Okay. Well, no wonder he's grouchy. I mean, wouldn't you be grouchy if you lived in a garbage can?
0: Yeah. He loves trash, though.
1: He has he sings that.
0: He sings a song about it.
1: That's all just cope. That's all that is. He's living in a garbage can. He's desperately unhappy.
0: Okay.
1: And he's just trying to accept a circumstance.
0: Oh, okay. That's what it is.
1: Convince others, no, I choose to live here.
0: I
1: can live anywhere.
0: Trash.
1: But I like the trash, and this is the life that I've chosen.
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1: 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We played back-to-back Jonas Brothers songs, so it's time to call in. Let's see who we've got on the line. WVAQ, who's this?
2: It's Hope.
1: Hope, you're going to see the Jonas Brothers.
2: Woo!
1: Congratulations, Hope. It's the Burning Up Tour all over again. PPG Paints Arena, you're going.
2: Woo-hoo!
1: Hope, who is your favorite Jonas Brother, if you had to pick just one?
2: Joe.
1: That is a solid pick. Really the only correct answer. I'm just kidding. All three are great. But yeah, congratulations. You get to go see Joe Jonas and his brothers. And also, Will Ferrell's son, Magnus Ferrell, is going to be opening for them. Isn't that kind of weird and interesting?
2: It is.
1: Yeah. Can't wait to see it. All right, Hope. Hang on the line and I'll get your information. More chances to win. Coming up, just listen for these back-to-back Jonas Brothers songs right here on 1-8-GWVAQ.
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0: massive corporate data centers in your backyard, and you get no say. 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

It's Jamie with you. 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Cabell County Circuit Judge Chad Lovejoy is marrying couples dressed in costume if they want to. 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They're not like charging for anything else. So you can go get married at the courthouse and he'll marry you. He's a judge and he, I think it's a great idea. So if you're into it,

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0: 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It is Ekanna Holmes of Morgantown Secret Sound Game. Here is another listen at the secret sound. Let's see who we got as caller number 10. WBAQ, who's this?
1: This is Chelsea.
0: Hey, Chelsea. You ready to play the secret sound game with me?
1: Yes, right, I am. I've been calling since last week, Friday.
0: Yay, Chelsea. I'm so glad that you got through. Okay, so have you been hearing everybody else's guesses?
1: Yeah, for the most part, we've had a pretty smooth answer. Me and my coworkers here, I work at Bridgeport Pipestars. I'm the bakery manager.
0: Yeah, right on. You said you're in the bakery?
1: Yes, ma'am. I'm the bakery manager.
0: You must have very steady hands. I can't ice a cake for anything.
1: If you ever need a cake, cupcake, pepperoni rolls, I got you.
0: Love it. All right, let's see if we can put some cash in your pocket, Chelsea. For $875, what is the secret sound?
1: I think it's an old wooden weaving machine.
0: An old wooden weaving machine.
1: Like a loom. An old wooden weaving machine.
0: Okay, for $875, Chelsea thinks it is an old wooden weaving machine or a loom. Is that correct? No, unfortunately, it is not the correct answer. I'm so sorry.

0: scary, but don't give up. Keep trying, okay, Chelsea?
1: We got through. That's all that matters. Thanks so much.
0: Thanks for playing. Have a good one.
1: Bye.
0: Oh, she was so fun. What a fun attitude she had about the whole thing. I love it. All right, so it goes up by another $25. We are up to $900 for the Secret Sound Game. Another chance to play at around 4 o'clock thanks to our friends at Canna Homes of Morgantown and 1OGWVAQ.
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0: 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That's what Mike Oliverio voted for when he stripped local communities of their power to push back against data centers. 30 years in Charleston, and he's forgotten who he works for.
1: I'm John Williams. I've lived here my whole life, and I believe the people who call this place home, not Charleston politicians or big tech corporations, should decide what happens in our own backyard.
0: This November, take back your voice. 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
0: 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High of 70 today with on and off rain showers. More rain to be had tomorrow with a high of 78, but we'll get some sunshine tomorrow afternoon. A sunny day on Saturday, high of 53 though, so it's going to be chilly outside.

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Happy Thursday, friends. We've got a great dog available for adoption at Animal Friends of North Central West Virginia. His name is Bluto. He is a 3-year-old dog, 100% good boy. He loves walks, car rides, playing fetch. He's very cuddly, very ready for a new home. He is crate trained. He likes playing in bodies of water. He's going to be a great dog and would definitely benefit from having other dog siblings. So if you already have a dog, he would be a great addition. Go check out pictures of Pluto on the WVAQ Facebook page. 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

0: The Mountaineers are taking on the Cincinnati Bearcats Saturday at noon, Milan Pushkar Stadium, and that means the Jack and Nikki pregame before the pregame before the game game day show is back on WVAQ. Nikki Drake, tell them about it.
1: All right, well, we'll be on starting at 7 a.m. to get you pumped and ready to go. It is Stripe the Stadium, so be sure you are wearing the correct apparel. Don't be that one person.
0: Don't be that person. We'll be joined by Hoppy Kirchable, Brad Howell, Joe Bricado for their expert analysis. We'll have traffic and weather. It all starts at 7 o'clock on Saturday morning. 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

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And we are very excited about it. The upcoming season starts an exhibition matchup against the Maryland Terrapins this Sunday. 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

0: with Stop the Wedding. 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Just Jamie with you. Well, pretty much everyone's mad at Shane Gillis. All right, not everyone, but a lot of people mad at Shane Gillis. He went on SNL and made a joke about, well, I say joke, quote unquote, because it just like wasn't funny. He got some pity laughs from the crowd, but describing the way that women dress at the gym now by calling them a very unkind and unflattering and untrue word. And so women are now responding, more specifically, gym rats are now responding by showing women in their gym outfits deadlifting the weight of Shane Gillis. And I honestly think it is the only appropriate response. I'm obsessed with it. 1-8-GW-VAQ.
1: West Virginia seniors have worked hard and deserve our support. State Senator Mike Oliverio voted to end the state personal income tax on Social Security and supports increasing the homestead exemption to reduce property taxes. This year, Mike Oliverio sponsored a law to stop criminals from defrauding seniors on their hard-earned savings. Mike will fight to lower health care costs and add a cost of living increase to state pensions. Re-elect Mike Oliverio to the West Virginia State Senate this November 3rd. Paid for by Friends of Mike Oliverio.

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3: 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High of 70 today with some rain throughout the day. More rain to be had tomorrow with a high of 78 with an afternoon break of sunshine. A lot of sun on Saturday, but it's going to be cold out there. A high of just

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1: Benson Boone on the Hit Music Channel, 1-8-GWVAQ. A chef recently broke a Guinness World Record by chugging 16.9 ounces of orange soda in just 3.16 seconds. He thinks with some training, he can do better than that. My question is, was it flat or was it carbonated? Flat soda, I could probably do. Chugging carbonated, absolutely not. I would explode. 1-8-GWVAQ.

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0: West Virginia seniors have worked hard and deserve our support. State Senator Mike Oliverio voted to end the state personal income tax on Social Security and supports increasing the homestead exemption to reduce property taxes. This year, Mike Oliverio sponsored a law to stop criminals from defrauding seniors on their hard-earned savings. Mike will fight to lower health care costs and add a cost of living increase to state pensions. Re-elect Mike Oliverio to the West Virginia State Senate this November 3rd. Paid for by friends of Mike Oliverio.
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Backstreet Boys. Yes, Backstreet's back. All right, 102 WVAQ. Man, I love that song, especially the music video. It's so fun around this time of year, you know, with Halloween approaching. They're all done up in their costumes. Was AJ the mummy? Somebody had a really cool mummy costume in that music video. WVAQ.

0: Massive corporate data centers in your backyard, and you get no say. That's what Mike Oliverio voted for when he stripped local communities of their power to push back against data centers. 30 years in Charleston, and he's forgotten who he works for.
1: I'm John Williams. I've lived here my whole life, and I believe the people who call this place home, not Charleston politicians or big tech corporations, should decide what happens in our own backyard.
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0: Massive corporate data centers in your backyard, and you get no say. 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
1: I'm John Williams. 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

0: Massive corporate data centers in your backyard, and you get no say. 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
1: I'm John Williams. I've lived here my whole life, and I believe the people who call this place home, not Charleston politicians or big tech corporations, should decide what happens in our own backyard.
0: This November, take back your voice. 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
0: Massive corporate data centers in your backyard, and you get no say. 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
0: This November, take back your voice. 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

0: Taylor Swift, Patient Zero, her latest here on the Hit Music Channel 102 WVAQ. Good afternoon, Matt and Kelly here hanging with you on this Thursday, and I'm getting ready for a homecoming weekend in Morgantown. Got a lot going on tonight. You've got some basketball action with Ballin' at Woodburn. Don't forget, I think free parking up there around the Mountain Lair and all that starting at 5. Between 6 and 7 is when they're going to announce the men's and women's basketball teams. And got DJs, there's vendors out there, food vendors, things like that. Going to be a blast. That's tonight. They're Ballin' at Woodburn, right outside Woodburn Hall there, Woodburn Circle in Morgantown. And hey, shout out to all the alumni coming into town. We got a great game coming up against Cincinnati on homecoming Saturday with a homecoming parade tomorrow, 6 to 8, High Street. So, back to, we'll take a look at that forecast next, see what we're dealing with for tonight and tomorrow's festivities and for the game on Saturday as well. 102 WVA.
1: Massive corporate data centers in your backyard, and you get no say. That's what Mike Oliverio voted for when he stripped local communities of their power to push back against data centers. 30 years in Charleston, and he's forgotten who he works for.
2: I'm John Williams. 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
1: This November, take back your voice. 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

0: moms, you're working hard to pay your bills and feed your family. 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With quality child care in our state, families can get back to work. Re-elect Mike Oliverio for State Senate. He's fighting for moms like you and me. 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
1: Massive corporate data centers in your backyard, and you get no say. 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
1: 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Been a cloudy, rainy day out there. 65 currently, low tonight's of, well, about 65. Really, we're not going to change much tonight, but still some showers in the forecast. Warm tomorrow, maybe some peaks of sunshine, but also thunderstorms in the area on Friday, so homecoming parade, might want to have an umbrella. You know, if you're in Morgantown, ready for all the fun festivities, you know, could see some showers and thunderstorms. 50% chance, high of 78, low of 44 on Friday. And for the weekend, cooler, but should be nice overall. Sunshine, high of 53, low of 35 Saturday. Sunny and 61, low of 37 on Sunday.

102 WVAQ. Maybe it's because it's the afternoon. I'm hungry. I didn't have enough for lunch, but this sounds delicious. Dropping November 16th, Chick-fil-A. If you like the Chick-fil-A sauce, well, guess what? Got a spicy version dropping soon. You know what? Second best, the Polynesian sauce. That's my go-to. I want a spicy version of that. WVAQ.

0: day, Jack Luger.
1: Yes.
0: Yes.
1: Yes.
0: I'm sure Oscar is very happy.
1: Is he the one that lives in a garbage can?
0: Yes.
1: Okay. Well, no wonder he's grouchy. I mean, wouldn't you be grouchy if you live in a garbage can?
0: Yeah. He loves trash, though.
1: He has he sings that.
0: He sings a song about it.
1: That's all just cope. That's all that is. He's living in a garbage can. He's desperately unhappy.
0: Okay.
1: And he's just trying to accept a circumstance.
0: Oh, okay. That's what it is.
1: Convince others, no, I choose to live here.
0: I
1: can live anywhere.
0: Trash.
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0: Man, that bass line got me going, feeling good on a Thursday afternoon. 102 WVAQ, Matt Kelly hanging here with you. And I know somebody out there could be feeling real good coming up 4 o'clock. I know everyone's... Don't call now, all right? I always have people calling way too early. 4 o'clock hour coming up. We're minutes away from the 4 o'clock hour, which means at some point, that cue to call to play the secret sound game presented by Canna Homes of Morgantown. Let's see. $900 in the jackpot for that second secret sound, still stumping everyone. So your chance to play is coming up on the way. 102 WVAQ.
1: West Virginia seniors have worked hard and deserve our support. State Senator Mike Oliverio voted to end the state personal income tax on Social Security and supports increasing the homestead exemption to reduce property taxes. This year, Mike Oliverio sponsored a law to stop criminals from defrauding seniors on their hard-earned savings. Mike will fight to lower health care costs and add a cost of living increase to state pensions. Re-elect Mike Oliverio to the West Virginia State Senate this November 3rd. Paid for by friends of Mike Oliverio.
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0: 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That's what Mike Oliverio voted for when he stripped local communities of their power to push back against data centers. 30 years in Charleston, and he's forgotten who he works for.
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I mean, that line is so real. 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Olivia Rodrigo here on the afternoon show. 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

0: The boys are back in town.
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1: West Virginia seniors have worked hard and deserve our support. State Senator Mike Oliverio voted to end the state personal income tax on Social Security and supports increasing the homestead exemption to reduce property taxes. This year, Mike Oliverio sponsored a law to stop criminals from defrauding seniors on their hard-earned savings. Mike will fight to lower health care costs and add a cost of living increase to state pensions. Re-elect Mike Oliverio to the West Virginia State Senate this November 3rd. Paid for by friends of Mike Oliverio.
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0: before you go, there's something I want you to have.
1: Oh, it's beautiful. But wait a minute, isn't this...
0: Yeah, yes it is.
1: But I thought the old lady dropped it into the ocean in the end.
0: Well, baby,

0: WVAQ. You made it through your caller 10 to play the secret sound game. What's your name? Where are you calling from?
1: This is Katie from Fairmont.
0: Hey, Katie. And now, are you also, we keep getting folks who are playing together at like work. Are you got a group of people there with you? You're just playing by yourself?
1: No, there's a group of us.
0: I love it. Y'all are much nicer than I'd be. I just play by myself. Even if my wife was like, let's play together. I'm like, nah, I don't want to split it 50-50. So I'm good. All right, let's listen one more time to the secret sound together again. This is what you're guessing for $900. Take a listen. All right, for the cash in the Can of Home secret sound game jackpot, $900 on the line. What is the secret sound? Remember, be specific.
1: A bowling ball return.
0: Ooh, so I bowled a strike, obviously, and then the bowling ball comes back in the return up into the rack so I can try again.
1: Yes.
0: All right, let's check with the judges. Oh, that's a great guess, but not a bowling ball. Man, I haven't been bowling in forever. Thanks for the idea. Something to do. Date night. I'm sure my wife's thrilled. Hey, honey, we're going bowling. 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So tomorrow, Jack and Nikki.

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It's a Thursday afternoon, which means tomorrow we got some Friday night football. Man, shout out to University taking on Spring Mills. I believe they're on the road 7-0, undefeated, still here coming into week 8. And don't forget, you can watch some of the action on Metro News Television, like Bluefield at Fairmont Senior taking on the Polar Bears. 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

0: Roma, Roma, ma, gaga, ooh la la, what's your bad Roma?
1: 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It's going to be quite a good time tonight. Ballin' at Woodburn underway this evening around 7 o'clock. Free parking now downtown in some of the short-term lots there in the Mountain Layer lot as well. Featuring the men's and women's basketball team. Going to get their announcement here outside of Martin Hall with the basketball court set out tonight. Hope to see you there. WV.

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Olivia Rodrigo on the drive at 5102 WVAQ. Matt Kelly hanging here with you with some Road Warrior trivia. Got a question. First person to correctly answer this question. How about a pair of tickets to this Saturday's Mountaineer football game for homecoming weekend? Got a pair of tickets for you to see him take on the Cincinnati Bearcats this Saturday. 888-777-6640. Answer this. According to a survey, a third of us have tried to give this up at one time or another. But it's pretty difficult. But a third of us have tried it. Not sure how long it lasted, if at all. You know, like during Lent, people like give up, you know, chocolate or caffeine, things like that. But no, a third of us have tried giving up what at one time or another? What is it we tried giving up? I couldn't, even if I tried. I never have tried. I guess I'm part of the two-thirds that just kept on with this thing. What is it? 888-

0: Fresh with her latest Stop the Wedding here on 102 WVAQ. Man, I really like that song. That's a fun one. Gorgeous voice at 888-777-6640. Road Warrior Trivia. First person to correctly answer today's question. Going to the Mountaineer football game this Saturday for homecoming weekend. Going to be a fun time there at Milan Pushkar Stadium. Here we go. 888-777-6640. A third of us have once tried to give this up at one time or another. What is it we tried to give up? I know we're not close to Lent yet or anything, but it just got me thinking. Apparently, a lot of people have had the same idea of like, you know what? I'm going to try not, you know, having is this. 888-777-6640. Let's go to the phones. Hi, WVAQ. What's your guess?
1: Coffee?
0: Not coffee. Hi, WVAQ. What do you think it is?
1: I think it's a lack of sleep.
0: They're giving up sleep?
1: Yeah.
0: No, not it. I think we all need more sleep. It's hard to go without sleep. 888-777-6640. What do you think?
2: Screen time.
0: Ooh, that's a good one, but not screen time. No, closer, I guess, so far with coffee, just because it's something we, not drink, but something we eat. 30 people at one time or another said, you know what? I'm going to try giving this up. What food are they giving up? 888-777-6640. Good luck. WVAQ.

0: Hi, WVAQ. What's your guess?
1: I think it's like sweet but candy.
0: Ooh, that's a good guess, but not it. Call me back. Hi, WVAQ. What's your guess? Not sugar. Hi, WVAQ. What's your guess?
2: Meat.
0: Yes, meats. That's it. Which, hey, more power to you if you're like, you know what, I'm going to try being like a vegetarian or a pescatarian for a while, but man, I couldn't do it. I love so many different meats. I would last maybe a day, if not just a few hours.
2: Same here.
0: What's your go-to? What's your favorite? Like a big juicy steak, a burger? I'm a pork guy myself. I love anything pig.
2: Steak, cheeseburger.
0: So you're a beef kind of guy. There we go.
2: Yes.
0: All right, I'm going to stop talking about it now because I'm making myself hungry, but I do need to know, what's your name? Where are you calling from?
2: Michael Greer, calling from Morgantown.
0: Hey, Michael, how about we send you to the football game this Saturday? How's that sound?
2: That would be great.
0: All right, buddy. Hey, let him know who just hooked you up, and well, let him know what's your favorite station, and give me a Let's Go Mountaineers.
2: 102 to VAQ. Let's go, Mountaineers.
0: That's
3: massive corporate data centers in your backyard, and you get no say. 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
3: This November, take back your voice. 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
1: 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I've lived here my whole life, and I believe the people who call this place home, not Charleston politicians or big tech corporations, should decide what happens in our own backyard.
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0: Taylor Swift on 102 WVAQ. Well, this is a cool idea for a new first date trend. Instead of dinner and drinks or things like that, singles are now meeting up for coffee, pancakes, or breakfast instead. That's the idea, is getting up and meeting somebody early. It's way more casual, less expensive. There's a lot, less pressure than getting all dressed up for a fancy dinner. And if you're not feeling the person, you can finish your coffee and move on with your day. But if you're really hitting it off, you can plan on, doing something else. Got the whole day ahead of you. I love this idea. Plus, I'm a breakfast boy, one of the simple pleasures in life. And listen, I'm not a great cook or anything. My wife is much better than I. I love making like a Saturday or Sunday morning breakfast on the weekends. Just something simple. Some eggs, bacon, pancakes, or waffles. Something about it there. Sipping on coffee together, slowing down for a bit in the crazy, crazy, hectic life we all live. Yeah. So I love this idea. So if you're single looking to mingle, there you go. Some pancakes instead of cocktails. Why not? Or both. I guess you could have brunch, right? 102 WVAQ.
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2: I want you to keep more of your hard-earned money in your pocket. 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

0: Massive corporate data centers in your backyard, and you get no say. 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
1: I'm John Williams. I've lived here my whole life, and I believe the people who call this place home, not Charleston politicians or big tech corporations, should decide what happens in our own backyard.
0: This November, take back your voice. 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

102 WVAQ. Well, forget couples therapy. A new survey says many couples are now doing pole dancing to strengthen their relationships. I know there's like pole dancing studios for fitness, so hey, why not? Break a sweat. I would hurt myself, though. There's no way I'm strong enough to hold my body up on a pole, so kudos to those who can. Together as a couple.

0: Couch Day, Jack Luger.
1: Yes.
0: I'm sure Oscar is very happy.
1: Is he the one that lives in a garbage can?
0: Yes.
1: Okay. Well, no wonder he's grouchy. I mean, wouldn't you be grouchy if you lived in a garbage can?
0: Yeah. He loves trash, though.
1: He has he sings that.
0: He sings a song about it.
1: That's all just cope. That's all that is. He's living in a garbage can. He's desperately unhappy.
0: Okay.
1: And he's just trying to accept a circumstance.
0: Oh, okay. That's what it is.
1: Convince others, no, I choose to live here.
0: I
1: can live anywhere.
0: Trash.
1: But I like the trash, and this is the life that I've chosen.
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0: massive corporate data centers in your backyard, and you get no say. That's what Mike Oliverio voted for when he stripped local communities of their power to push back against data centers. 30 years in Charleston, and he's forgotten who he works for.
1: I'm John Williams. 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
0: Massive corporate data centers in your backyard, and you get no say. 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
1: I'm John Williams. 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
1: West Virginia seniors have worked hard and deserve our support. State Senator Mike Oliverio voted to end the state personal income tax on Social Security and supports increasing the homestead exemption to reduce property taxes. This year, Mike Oliverio sponsored a law to stop criminals from defrauding seniors on their hard-earned savings. Mike will fight to lower health care costs and add a cost of living increase to state pensions. Re-elect Mike Oliverio to the West Virginia State Senate this November 3rd. Paid for by Friends of Mike Oliverio.

Well, who doesn't like some of the best wings, barbecue, pizza, just all-around great food, great drinks, good times out in Preston County? I'm talking about Smokin' Jack's Bar and Grill. And you know what makes it even better? 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

Night Show at Chapel Roan, 102 WVAQ. That song perfectly fits the theme of what I'm about to talk about. There's a new trend in relationships where couples are now pole dancing together as a way to strengthen their bonds. Listen, if you're going to pole dance with your partner, you need to bring enthusiasm, patience, and a roll of singles.

0: The Mountaineers are taking on the Cincinnati Bearcats Saturday at noon, Milan Pushkar Stadium, and that means the Jack and Nikki pregame before the pregame before the game game day show is back on WVAQ. Nikki Drake, tell them about it.
1: All right, well, we'll be on starting at 7 a.m. to get you pumped and ready to go. It is Stripe the Stadium, so be sure you are wearing the correct apparel. Don't be that one person.
0: Don't be that person. We'll be joined by Hoppy Kirchable, Brad Howell, Joe Bricado for their expert analysis, web traffic and weather. It all starts at 7 o'clock on Saturday morning. 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

0: massive corporate data centers in your backyard, and you get no say. That's what Mike Oliverio voted for when he stripped local communities of their power to push back against data centers. 30 years in Charleston, and he's forgotten who he works for.
1: I'm John Williams. I've lived here my whole life, and I believe the people who call this place home, not Charleston politicians or big tech corporations, should decide what happens in our own backyard.
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0: Massive corporate data centers in your backyard, and you get no say. 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
1: I'm John Williams. 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

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Cloudy, warm, and humid with a couple of showers. Mild overnight. Low down to 64. A stray thunderstorm expected Friday with gusty winds. Not as warm, with a high in the mid-70s.

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WBAQ, the night show with Ariana Grande, who reveals that her first acting experience was a play back in elementary school. She was a bumblebee in a school play, and she spontaneously did a bit on stage that she didn't even ask the teacher permission to do. She just ripped the stinger off her costume and stung one of her fellow

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